like Whitey on the Moon. And it was inspired by some Whiteys on the Moon. So I want to give credit.

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To Whitey on the moon.

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It's Friday, and a lot of people are happy because they don't go to work tomorrow. 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

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Una temperatura right now in Nampa, let me see, 67, 67 agradables grados, but the smoke is still here, it's unhealthy. El número es, this morning for this area, Nampa, Cabo, Boise, 168, 168, so that means unhealthy. Una máxima temperatura later on today is going to be a hot Friday. Yes, it is 103 degrees for later on this afternoon. So that means we're going to have a hot, smoky day este día. Y el fin de semana, 102 el Saturday and 88 el Sunday. So we're going to have a break there. Sunday, este weekend. So there you go. El día de hoy y mañana, hot. Y luego el Sunday, 88 grados. We'll take it. We'll take it, my friends.

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You're listening to 97.3 Tropical FM, Sala Flamenca Laishi. Yo soy Laishi. Today I have a little bit of a... I'm feeling a little bit poquito moderna. You just listened to Los Delincuentes with El Aire de la Calle. Wow, if I can even say it. Porque el aire de la calle ahora mismo, y'all, it's hot, it's dusty, it's smoky. Protect them lungs. After that, you had Lin Cortez con, I think it was Cantares. And right now, you're listening to Lara Huang with Candelusa, Aburrias with Melon Jimenez, Jose Manuel Ruiz. Oh, keep going on 97.3 Tropical FM, Sala Flamenca Laishi.

0: 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This is Sala Flamenca Laishi. Yo soy Laishi. And we're just going to take a couple breaks, but we'll be back with more flamenco music today. I'm feeling a little bit moderna. I'm feeling like a little bit like, gosh, what if I was on a beach somewhere in the south of Spain? Wouldn't that be so nice? I'd be at a chiringuito. I'd have like a little cervecita or Coca-Cola, something fraquito, you know, watching the waves of the ocean just come in and the breeze and just listening to whatever was on the radio. And maybe that's where I'm at today. I'm not sure what's going on. A little different than what I usually play, but that's all right. We'll be back in just a few seconds on 97.3 Tropical FM, Sala Flamenca Laishi.
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And earlier, along the list of things, I need to say who we've been listening to, right? So earlier we had Los Malagueñas with Aire. We had La Negra Flores with Todavía Eres Mío. We had Sherry Fino with Gloria Veneno. El Barrio with Sueño Marroquí. And right now we have Jesús Agarrao with Pica Dueñas. Why? Because if I were to actually be going to the beach today in Spain, I would have left from my house in El Barrio Santiago. Pica Dueña Alta is the name of the barrio that we lived in. We could have walked down the street and found El Bo, who this song is about, Yo Soy El Bo, and maybe even the guitarrista Jesús Agarrao. It would have been 10 a.m. in the morning, and whether we took a train to the beach or hopped in, squished in, lap on lap on lap on lap on lap with another person in a car, we'd be headed to the beach. And I'm telling you, staying there past sundown. So let's listen to this. Pica Dueña, Yo Soy El Bo. Pica Dueñas, Yo Soy El Bo by Jesús Agarrao. Next after that will be Superhéroes del Barrio with Kiko Veneno. And Bulerías del Coco by Josaico. On 97.3 Tropical FM, Sala Flamenca Laishi.

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That was Tomasito with Back in Black, his cover of, yes, the AC/DC song Back in Black. And next we'll have El Farandeo and Mi Bomba Sono. El Sarandeo by Remedios Amaya and Mi Bomba Sono by Pere. Maybe a little Superman by La Pelua and Dos Puñales by SFDK Juanito Macande. And we'll see you next week on 97.3 Tropical FM, Sala Flamenca Laishi.

All right. Welcome to your Feed Me Friday, everybody. I am your host, Maestra Mo. My show is called Feed Me Friday. You are tuned into KJJI 97.3 KJJI Tropico FM. And I'm going to recap what I just did because I let the music play for a little bit. It is hot out here in Boise. If you are out somewhere where it is hot too, it is July. I hope you are somewhere cool and somewhere safe. As for me, I'm, you know what? We're going to make it. My AC went out in my house and we're gonna figure it out. I don't know what I'm gonna do, but for now I'm in an air-conditioned station and we're gonna keep the music going. I started off with Outstanding by the Gap Band because that's how we do, and then I went into some Genius of Love by the Tom Tom Club. I threw in Summertime by DJ Jazzy Jeff because it's summertime, and then PM Dawn. I had that in my head this week and I was like, yeah, that's gonna make the playlist. Ended it right there with New Edition, and that was Cool It Now. But this up here, right here, this is Ladies Night by Cool and the Gang. I'm so glad you're here, everybody. Let's get this.

I got some Johnny Kemp right there. That is Just Got Paid. I mean, I haven't just got paid, but somebody did because it's Friday, so that's a good thing. And speaking of Friday, you are tuned into Feed My Friday with me, Maestro Mo, and I'm so glad that you're here with me. Every Friday from 1 to 3 p.m. Mountain Standard Time, I come on to Tropico FM, and I play nothing but good music that gets you ready for your weekend, gets you excited to be out there and get your plans going, gets you, looking forward to all the good things that are happening. It is summertime. It is hotter than a dog's hind legs in Boise, and it is smoky, too. It's so smoky. It's so crazy out here. So hopefully you are safe, you are somewhere cool, and you are able to just chill and relax, because I got some Friday music for you. And coming up right now, I got Motown Philly by Boyz II Men on Feed Me Friday. Enjoy.

0: That is one of my very favorite songs about the weekend. That is Weekend Thing by Coffee Brown. That is such a good song. That's such a vibe right there. I love it. I'm so glad you're here, and I just want to give a quick shout out to everybody working out there so hard at Halo Nails in Boise. And thank you so much for checking in on my boy. I left my boy at the studio because it's so hot and the AC is out at my house. Sad times. But I'm so glad that my friends out there are helping me out, and I appreciate the neighborly help. Shout out to Jade and Jessica and all their crew out there at Halo Nails in Boise. Thank you so much for helping out a girl when she's down and hot. And you know what? I'm going to keep the music going, because speaking of hot, I love me some Miss Janet Jackson, If You're Nasty. And this one here is Control on Feed 'Em It Friday. Got to get the intro too.
1: Control. My control. Control of what I say. Control of what I do. And this time I'm going to do it my way. I hope you enjoy this as much as I do. Are we ready? I am. 'Cause it's all about control. And I've got lots of it.

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1: I love when he says the party's not over. Okay, the party's not over. I love it. That is Groove Me right there by Guy on Feed 'Em Air Friday on Tropico FM 97.3 KJJI. Thank you so much for being here with us, everybody. My name is Maestra Mo, and my show is called Feed 'Em Air Friday. I'm so glad that you're with me, but you know what? I'm going to change up the genre after we hear from one of our programmers.
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Such a good song right there. That is such a good song right there. Always a jam right there. That is Aniceto Molina. Keeping it going. Right now we have Ole Soledad right here on Firme Friday.

How about some Karol G for your Friday right there? Yes, that is Provenza by Karol G. And you are tuned into KJJI 97.3 Tropico FM. My name is Maestra Mo, and my show is called Feed Me Friday. 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But you know what? If you don't, that's okay too, because there's something out there for everybody. I was told I play cholo music, but you know what? Good for me. I'm glad I do. Glad for that. So in that cholo music, I also had, I threw in some Juanes in there, La Camisa Negra, Llorar by Los Socios del Ritmo, Mi Tesoro. Isn't that one a good one? That's so pretty. Oh my God, that song's so beautiful. That was Los Relámpagos del Norte. And then I had Tus Jefes No Me Quieren. That's actually kind of funny. Bailadoras, I had some cumbia in there. Mike Lowry, Tiburón a la Vista, Hierbero Moderno by Celia Cruz, DJ Bolero. I also had La Luz Roja de San Marcos, Los Bukis. Come on now. It's not a Friday without the Bukis. And then I threw in Ramon Ayala. But you know what I also played this weekend? Johnny Kemp, Boyz II Men, Janet Jackson, Guy, DJ Jazzy Jeff, The Gap Band, the Tom Tom Club, because that's how we do on Feed Me Friday. We play all the good stuff. And so on that note, see what I did there? On that note, I'm going to keep it moving because we are at the 2:30 hour Idaho time, which means I've got about 30 minutes left. And we're not done just yet, but you know, just time is running out a little bit, and then I got to go back to my hot house. Anyway, but for now, I'm in an air-conditioned studio in Boise, and I'm so happy. And this song also makes me very happy. This is Everybody by Madonna on Feed Me Friday.

Okay, I never get tired of hearing that song. That is such a good song. That is Everybody by Madonna. That is like the OG. Like, that's when Madonna was, you know, just barely coming out and making her name on the scene. It was so good. I know she's made a comeback, and I am so proud of her. I'll tell you what, one of these days I'll tell you the story of how I met her dancers in Las Vegas for my 21st birthday and how we partied with them and still keep in touch with them. Maybe I'll tell you that story someday. Maybe, I don't know. But for now, I'm going to keep things moving along because it is 2:37. And this is a really special song to me too. This is, I was going to marry him. And then I realized I can't.

Yes, that is my husband, boyfriend, Boy George right there. That is Time Clock of the Heart right here on Feed Me Friday with me, Maestra Mo. When I tell you I love Boy George, my God, you don't even know. You don't even kind of know. Ugh, so good. Yes, and on that theme of 80s music and things that I just will absolutely, you know, die for, Young Guns, Wham, right here, Feed Me Friday, for sure.

right. If my sister's out there listening, sister, do you remember we thought it said Mensa? Get back Mensa? That's not nice. It would never say that. It says get back hands off. Look.

Okay, so maybe I didn't get a chance to say that. But yeah, if you listen to it again, it totally sounds like it says that. But we know it doesn't. So anyway, yeah, speaking of, this is one of the songs, the one time in my life that I ever went camping. And this song came on and this song was out. And I'll tell you right now, I will never, ever, ever go camping ever again in my life. But yeah, but you know what I will do? I will listen to this song again. This is Haircut 100 on Feed My Friday.

All right, that is the squeeze right there on Feed Man Friday with me, Maestro Mo. You know what? I love me some squeeze. Do not sleep on the squeeze. I know they didn't get a whole lot of love in the 80s, but man, they were so good. Do you remember them? That is so good. I'm going to keep things moving real quickly. I am up at 2:55, so it's almost time for me to go, but not quite. So I'm going to keep things moving along, and this is Our House by Madness. Sister, this is for you. I love you.

All right, everybody, thank you so much. We have reached the 3 o'clock hour, and when you hear PYT by Michael Jackson, you know that's when I sign off. But I just want to say thank you so much for listening this afternoon with me. Thank you for spending your Friday with me. Stay tuned because there's more great music coming up. But for now, this is Maestro Mo signing off. Peace and love, everybody. Be kind out there.

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Happy Friday, everyone. You guys are tuned into Amateur Hour with DJ Slewy. It's been a couple weeks, but I'm so excited to be back here. So happy to be back in the station. I love it here so much. And I'm very excited for the show that I have today. I've been working on it a lot. It's going to be a little bit different than what I normally play. So I think that you all should just sit back, relax, and enjoy the ride. Once again, KJJI 97.3 Tropico FM. 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

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You guys are tuned in with Slewy, and it is just the last few minutes of my set, Amateur Hour. I want to thank everybody so much for joining me the last 2 hours with that long continuous set. It was so much fun. So much fun. So awesome. So grateful for everyone who tuned in. The last few minutes of the set, I'm gonna try to play some little more upbeat songs, kind of bring us out of that deep basement that we were in. The next programmer that we have on too, he's got a really great set for you guys. So stick around after Amateur Hour. I think he's gonna do a little bit of disco, baby. And disco is always right on a Friday night. Once again, KJJI 97.3 Tropico FM. Let's start to dig into something a little bit lighter. This is Pain by Boy Harsher.

wanna be a cowboy.

Good evening, my friends. You once again find yourself on the set of the show called Bad Beats. I am called DJ Dystopian here out on these streets. And then thank you for joining me on this last day of July. It is 7:31. It is 5:16 in the PM. And we are so happy that you are here hanging out with us. I've got a new disco set for you tonight. So we are taking it to the electro disco. And that's all I have to say about that. Stay tuned, folks. This next song is called Human Again by Genesis Owusu. You have to push all the buttons.

But I'm flowing again. It's also worth noting that this is the first live mixed Bad Beats in about a month. I've been feeling a little stale with my last live mix set, but I've got new heat for you. You do not want to touch that dial, my friends.

KJJI 97.3 Tropico FM. Thank you so much for joining us tonight. This show is called Bad Beats, and I am called DJ Dystopian. This is a station unlike any other. It's a station that gives the people what they want. You have been listening to a continuous mix of brand new disco music. We've had artists. We're just going to do artists, not song names, because there's 12 of them. Genesis Owusu, Jungle, Mr. Fantasy, Plaisance, Anota, Likely, Purple Disco Machine, and then into Jonas Blue, another drama track, Pegigo, ASL, and this song you're listening to right now is called Come Back Tomorrow by Makes. An excellent time to remind you all that you can check out our track IDs online anytime at tropico.fm. Thank you so much for joining us today. We're going to keep this mix rolling. This song is called Fanta, and the next one is called Joy Without Sound. Stay tuned, folks. This is Tropico FM.

KJJI 97.3 Tropico FM. Thank you so much for hanging out with us tonight. That last track was called Why It Does, or Why Does It, off of the release Why Does It by Papa Wada. Before that, you heard the absolute classic Don't Stop Till You Get Enough by the King of Pop himself, Michael Jackson. Before that, you heard Love Claim by Chancey, Joy Without Sound by Toki Monster, and Come Back Tomorrow by Makes. I think I said Makes earlier, but I had not played that song yet, so forgive me. Toki Monster is a favorite of mine at multiple tempos. There's a little bit of Toki Monster for anybody that wants to be there. Thank you so much for hanging out with us. We're going to keep this live mix going. This next track is called Za Za Za, and it is by Will Sass.